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0: That's basically what we do. We just get out there and tell these kids, look, this is what can happen. It's not worth it.
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0: Just getting that message out there that drinking and driving does kill, and it does. To me, it's such a simple thing. Don't drink and drive. It just is not worth it.
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serving Alberta's Indigenous communities. 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

0: I guess it's just the senselessness, the ridiculousness of it, that these things don't have to happen.
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0: You start to realize how preventable these deaths are. 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There's other choices. 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They could stay overnight. They could have somebody else drive them. And there'd be a lot of people left alive in this world today if those choices had been exercised.
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Well, my daddy left home when I was three, and he didn't leave much to Ma and me. Just this old guitar and an empty bottle of booze. Now, I don't blame him because he run and hid, but the meanest thing that he ever did was before he left, he went and named me Sue. Well, he must have thought that it was quite a joke, and it got a lot of laughs from lots of folks. Seems I had to fight my whole life through. Some gal would giggle and I'd get red, and some guy'd laugh and I'd bust his head. I'll tell you, life ain't easy for a boy named Sue. Well, I grew

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Well, it was Gatlinburg in mid-July, and I'd just hit town and my throat was dry. I thought I'd stop and have myself a brew at an old saloon on a street of mud. There at a table, dealing stud, sat the dirty mangy dog that named me Sue. Well, I knew that snake was my own sweet dad from a worn-out picture that my mother'd had. And I knew that scar on his cheek and his evil eye. He was big and bent and gray and old, and I looked at him and my blood ran cold. And I said, my name is Sue. How do you do? How are you gonna die? Yeah, that's what I told him. Well, I...

we crashed through the wall and into the street, kicking and a gouging in the mud and the blood and the beard. I tell you, I fought tougher men, but I really can't remember when. He kicked like a mule and he bit like a crocodile. I heard him laugh and then I heard him cussing. He went for his gun and I pulled mine first. He stood there looking at me and I saw him smile. And he said, son, this world is rough, and if a man's gonna make it, he's gotta be tough. And I know I wouldn't be there to help you along. So I give you that name and I said goodbye. I knew you'd have to get tough or die. And it's that name that helped to make you strong. Yeah. He said, now you just fought one hell of a fight, and I know you hate me and you got the right to kill me now, and I wouldn't blame you if you do. But you ought to thank me before I die for the gravel in your guts and the spit in the eye, cause I named you Sue. Yeah, what could I do? What could I do?

0: And if I ever have a son, I think I'm gonna name him Bill or George, anything but Sue. I still ain't that man.
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0: 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We give the wood good local roots where its beauty will be appreciated by people right here. Don't you think that makes trees happy? Made in Alberta for Alberta. 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

Neo tabi nin hermahiabi a kohangada was teste eekiabine, anarptamine, ganuza iesa eekiabineona, winchemna sahna tasam garubina zewazi, winchispa en.

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0: Echol na hende ke Dene na ja de guas eti. Eti la nitsi gonde era.

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1: Alberta's best country. Now and then, iti la ni tigong de erasong, pero na hindi ke shinezon, nauseje.

0: then the Saturday with all the main competition. And those are, you know, various players that compete regularly, and some of them are professional players. And what they wanted to do was start to add something else, in particular the youth. And that's our pride and joy, is to have young children or young people pick up the fiddle. So it'll be a real showcase of having the youth. And that is a pride and joy for our community in the fiddle world, of course, to have it pass into the next generation. So that's the addition this year, is a contest for children under 16 and then seniors over 60, which brings us the heritage of what their experience was when they grew up and how they learned to fiddle. They'll demonstrate their style, and it'll be a great addition to our weekend.
1: If you're a fan of fiddle music, the Canadian Grandmasters Fiddling Competition, August 27th through the 30th, it's happening in High River. 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

Keith. 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It's Monday, Sean in the morning. Hello there. 51 now? Nice start to our Monday, too. Yeah, seeing a little sunshine. Looks like there could be some rain. I don't know. I ain't a weather guy. I just read stuff. It's 9 degrees in Edmonton, 8 in Calgary, Satina, 6 Kanation, and Fort Mac and Wood Buffalo. It's 12 in Lethbridge, Medicine at Pecani Nation. Lloyd's at 10, 9 in Coal Lake, Lac La Biche, and Bonneville. Red Deer's at 8, 6 in GP and Horse Lake, First Nation. Peace River's at 8, Slave Lake sitting at 7. From 511 Alberta in the Calgary area, eastbound Stoney after Métis Trail Northeast, still closed because of a collision. If you have an update on that one or anything else, feel free to text or call 866-909-7771. Now, I got to talk hockey. And I'll be honest, I haven't been watching any. Not a lick. But with the oil out, every other Canadian team out, so I'm kind of keeping an eye on the Habs. They won last night, took care of the Sabres, the final 6-2. Now lead the series, 2-1. But the fan base, holy cow. Unbelievable. Jakub Dobish is the goalie for the Habs. He was the first star last night, had 26 shots that he saved. So they, you know, bring him onto the ice to have a little chat. Well, it went this way.

0: Is there a better fan base in the league? Seriously. Wow. Like, I've got, got the goose pimples. Game 4 tomorrow. Start time is 5. Go Habs, go.
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16: I've been all across this country, from the East Coast to the West, and I've been asked about 1,000 times what places I like best. While I've had to base my answers on the friendly people I have found, and if you're inclined to take the time, this is where you'll find my stomping ground.

0: is take a little piece of PEI and old Saskatchewan, Nova Scotia, and New Brunswick.
1: Stomping Tom, it's my stomping grounds. It's Monday morning. How you doing? Hope you had a fantastic weekend. 6:59. My name is Sean News, weather and sports coming up for you next. Right now, the Hunter Brothers' Better Days on the Windspeaker Radio Network.

0: morning. I'm Sean Burke with a look at news and sports on the Wind Speaker Radio Network. RCMP in Fort McMurray looking for several dirt bike riders after two stunt driving incidents in Timberley. Mounties say a drone spotted a dirt bike stunt driving on Carteret Drive Tuesday afternoon. The driver fled and officers tried to stop him. About 40 minutes later, police saw three more dirt bikes on Rainbow Creek Drive. None with license plates, one rider without a helmet, all three took off when officers tried to stop them. Anyone with information is asked to contact Wood Buffalo RCMP or Crime Stoppers. Police reminding residents that off-highway vehicles are banned on Fort McMurray Roads outside of Papasan. A big celebration is headed to Siksika Nation, and Benjamin Giroux has the dirt.
1: The Blackfoot Crossing Historical Park will be the site of Project Forest's 1 million tree planting celebration. Project Forest has been working on the Siksika Nation Community Shelter Belt program for more than a year, working to shelter some of Siksika Nation's community and agriculture zones from increasing extreme weather events. CJWE spoke with Executive Director of Project Forest, Mike Toffin, about the celebration and the decision to host at Blackfoot Crossing Historical Park.
2: With the upcoming 150-year anniversary of signing Treaty 7, what a better place to have our particular event and bring as much positive attention to the location as possible.
1: A full day of activities are planned, and the event takes place on May 22nd at 10 a.m. at Blackfoot Crossing Historical Park. More info and the full story can be found on cjwe.ca. In Siksika, I'm Benjamin Giroux.
0: Students came together to celebrate Arbor Day. Daniel Barker Trombley has more.
3: Grade 1 students joined the city of Edmonton at Borden Park on Friday morning to celebrate Arbor Day through interactive activities focused on the importance of maintaining a healthy and sustainable urban forest. The event featured tree climbing, pruning, chipping, and educational activities alongside city staff and guest speakers. Jessica McBride, Root for Trees program lead, speaks on the history of Arbor Day within Edmonton, with 15,000 seedlings being distributed to grade 1 students across various schools within the city.
4: Arbor Day first originated in the 1800s in Nebraska, actually. It was later adopted a few decades later in Edmonton, and then in the 1950s, the city of Edmonton sort of adopted that practice by donating tree seedlings to all the grade 1 students in the city. We'll be giving out about 15,000 trees to grade 1 students across the city. Today, we're going to be working with a couple select schools.
3: In Edmonton, I'm Daniel Barker Trombley.
0: And the Edmonton Elks are hosting a free community event, Fan Day, 10 a.m. to 2 p.m. in Spruce Grove. Joanna Luna has more on the story.
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6: So it's our first time going out to Spruce Grove for Fan Day in many, many years, but this is a really great opportunity to get out into the community, visit with fans, visit with families and kids, and just have a really great day of football. 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We're going to have tons of activities for kids and families, like inflatables, balloon artists, face painters, alumni on site that are going to be signing autographs, all while the football practice is going on. And then once the football practice is done, the team is going to stick around and do a free autograph session for everybody who's there visiting.
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0: In sports, Stanley Cup playoff action, it was the Habs over the Sabres, the final 6-2. Habs now lead that series 2-1. Ducks over the Knights, the final 4-3. Series is now tied at 2. The Avs in Minnesota tonight. Avs lead that series 2-1. Major League Baseball action. Jays losing 6-1 to the Angels. They open a series at home tonight against the Tampa Bay Rays. First pitch at 5:07. That's a look at news and sports. To find more stories from across our province, visit our websites at cfweradio.ca. and cjwe.ca. Weather's next.
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0: Windspeaker Radio Network weather brought to you by Air North, the Yukon's airline. Fort Chippenwood, Buffalo, sunny this morning, clouding over through the afternoon. The 40% chance of showers, maybe a late day thunder shower and windy, high near 18. Fort McMurray, some sun and clouds, slight chance of showers this morning, risk of a late day thunder shower, windy near noon, and a high near 19. Grand Prairie and Horse Lake First Nation, sunny and windy, up to 19. Edmonton, Ladue County, clearing, gusty winds and high of 20. Calgary, Satin and Siksika Nation, cloudy, 60% chance of showers, risk of a late day thunder shower, windy through the afternoon and up to 17. Slave Lake, sunny and windy, and a high near 16. Lethbridge and Pecani Nation, some sun and cloud, 30% chance of showers, risk of a late day thunder shower, windy, and a high near 19. Medicine Hat, sunny this morning, sun and cloud through the afternoon, slight chance of showers, maybe a late day thunder shower, windy, and a high of 20. Lac La Biche, Coal Lake and Bonneville, some clearing, windy, and up to 19. Red Deer County, cloudy, 60% chance of showers this morning, clearing through the afternoon, windy, and a high of 18. Peace River, sunny and windy, and a high near 19. And in high level, sunny this morning, sun and cloud through the afternoon, windy, and high of 19.
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Hank Sr., it's Cole Cole Hearts. Monday morning with Sean, 7:14. All right, your chance to win a request coming up in a few minutes with Guess the Song, making it a little easier this week. It's number one set of 1998. Garth had one that year. Easy peasy. 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

0: Calgary at 88. 91.7 in Peace River. Monday, 7:20. It's Sean in the morning. Hello there. What we do on Mondays, by the way, is just kind of celebrate our weekends. If you got up to something fun, I'd love to hear about it at 866-909-7771. Just going through my phone, trying to figure out what it is that I got up to, and it was yesterday. Had a great time, actually. Or was having a great time. My daughter's boyfriend and I threw the bikes in the truck, a couple of dirt bikes. He's got a, what was it, a 2015 YZ125. Mine's a 79 YZ125. About an hour in, everything's going well, and then all of a sudden, poof. I went, uh-oh, brought it back to the truck. Yeah, pieces here, there, and everywhere. Blew up another one. Yay! I could cry. At least it happened before the season starts. This was just kind of a practice thing, but it's only money I don't have. Let's get you caught up on a few things here on 511 Alberta, eastbound Highway 5, north of Junction 505. This is near Spring Coulee. There is some debris on the road. They are sending somebody out to pick it up. Now, as far as the current temps go, 9 in Edmonton, 7 in Calgary, Satina, 6 Nation, Fort Mackenwood, Buffalo at 9. It's 11 in Lethbridge, Medicine at Pekani Nation, 8 in Slave Lake, Lloydminster, Coal Lake, Lac La Biche, and Bonnyville, Peace River's at 9, and in GP, Horse Lake, First Nation, and Red Deer, it's 7. Now, guess the song time. It's your chance to win a request. I make it pretty easy, and this week it's going to be really easy. Been going way, way, way back. Well, this week, not so far back. 1998. Number ones from that year. Garth had one. If you can tell me the name of it, I'll play you a tune.
1: Let go my hand. And jukebox, don't start playing that song again. Cause there's a girl at home who loves me.
0: Great tune. It was a duet, by the way. What's it called?
1: Let go my hand. And jukebox, don't start playing that song again. There's a girl at home who loves me.
0: With your guests and your request set and ready to go, give me a ring at 866-909-7771.
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0: Feel Good Thing, Keith and Renee on the Windspeaker Radio Network. It's Monday with Sean at 7:30. Guess the song this week, all number one, set of 1998. And this morning it was won by Garth. Now, I'm not sure that this one was a duet or not, because the one with Georgie Jones was Beer Run. And then there was a Steve Warner one. I had a text saying it could have been this one, but here we go.
1: Let go my hand. And jukebox don't start playing that song again. There's a girl at home who loves me.
2: Long Neck Bottle.
0: There it is. Let go of my hand. Hey, jukebox, don't start playing that song again.
2: Yeah, don't play that song again.
0: Happy Monday. What do you want to hear?
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Chris King on the WinSpeaker Radio Network in Edmonton at 98.5, 8.1 in Calgary. My life's been a country song. Another country song coming up in just a moment. Great song of the day and your birthday and anniversary shout outs. If you missed any over the weekend or you know someone celebrating today, it's May 11th. 866-909-7771 is my number. It's Monday, 737, and it's Sean. Mondays can be a little tough, so let's put a smile on your face with a good news story. I love this. This guy's going viral all over social media. His name is Rod Salisay. Now, he's a recovery room nurse. He doesn't just care for his patients with, say, medicine and medical expertise. He brings along a ukulele as well. I know what you're thinking. Huh? What? Well, just imagine, you wake up from a surgery, you're a little dazy, you're maybe scared, you're emotional, you're confused, you're like, okay, is everything okay? How did everything go? And then Rod walks in, and he wants you to feel comforted, he wants you to feel cared for and safe and stuff, so he fires up the ukulele.

0: Sounds so good. So good. Just imagine waking up to that instead of, you know, beep, beeps and all these machines going off and nurses running in. Feeling good. Many online calling him an angel on earth. When you see the way he treats his patients, I think you can understand why. Way to go, Rod.
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6: Monday morning, 7:43, taking you back to 1996. On this day, Steve Horner was inducted into the Grand Ole Opry. Singer, songwriter, amazing guitarist, backing musician for Dottie West back in the day, worked with Bob Lumen, Chet Atkins. Like, I mean, the guy's been around a long, long time, and he's fantastic. Does he have advice for up-and-coming country singers?
7: Don't take it so serious. Have fun, you know. Be yourself, mainly. Be yourself. Don't. I remember when I was young, it was the world. I got to really put on a... I got to really impress these guys. I'm going by the radio station. I've got to say everything perfectly. But I finally learned at some point, just be yourself and enjoy it. It's the ride, you know, the whole journey is what it's about. So, and boy, country radio has been beautiful to me through the years. So I'm eternally grateful, you know. So, but I think if you just be yourself and be true, you know, that's what I would tell young people or my young self.

0: Clayton Mullen, it's called Even the Good Trucks Rust. This is the Windspeaker Radio Network in Fort Chip at 89.9, 88.7 in Red Deer. I'm not going to lie. I noticed a little on my truck over the weekend. You know what covers up rust? Well, just find the color of your car. My truck's black. Black spray paint covered it right up. You can't even tell. You know, if they don't find you good looking, they should find you handy. It's Monday morning, 7:51. It's Sean. Let's see here. Up to 10 degrees in Edmonton, Calgary, Satina, Siksika Nation at 8. It's 10 in Fort Macwood, Buffalo, Lethbridge, Medicine, Pecani Nation, 13, 12 in Lloyd, 11 in Cold Lake, Lac La Biche, and Bonnyville. Red Deer's at 8, so is GP, Horse Lake, First Nation, and Slave Lake. Peace River's at 9. Now, let's see here. 511 Alberta, westbound Highway 16 at Range Road 225. This is near Sherwood Park. There's a collision sitting there. And that is about it. Did want to get you caught up on the second chance trail ride that happened over the weekend up near Elk Point. My buddy Goose, he's been a part of it for a long, long time. It's a great fundraiser as well. And how did it go?
1: Excellent. There, we had 265 paid riders.
0: Wow! Fantastic!
1: Yes.
0: Wow!
1: And we, I helped flip 300 hamburgers. And 165 hot dogs.
0: You're going to have one arm that looks like Popeye and the other one not so much.
1: Well, you know, it is what it is. But what really keeps you the most, Sean, is smelling the good hamburgers coming off and you know you can't eat them all.
0: Oh, yeah. Yeah. I barbecued Saturday, did some burgers, and I'm telling you, the neighbors start peeking over the fence like, hey, what's going on over there? Well, nothing. Nothing's going on. Yeah. I'm thinking I need a taller fence.
1: Or a garden hose. Yeah.
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4: 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Ade. 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Ade.
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0: Good morning. I'm Sean Burke with a look at news and sports on the Windspeaker Radio Network. RCMP in Fort McMurray looking for several dirt bike riders after two stunt driving incidents in Timberley. Mounties say a drone spotted a dirt bike stunt driving on Carteret Drive Tuesday afternoon. The driver fled and officers tried to stop him. About 40 minutes later, police saw three more dirt bikes on Rainbow Creek Drive. None with license plates, one rider without a helmet. All three took off when officers tried to stop them. Anyone with information is asked to contact Wood Buffalo RCMP or Crime Stoppers. Police reminding residents that off-highway vehicles are banned on Fort McMurray Roads outside of Babesand. A big celebration is headed to Siksika Nation, and Benjamin Giroux has the dirt.
1: The Blackfoot Crossing Historical Park will be the site of Project Forest's 1 million tree planting celebration. Project Forest has been working on the Siksika Nation Community Shelter Belt program for more than a year, working to shelter some of Siksika Nation's community and agriculture zones from increasing extreme weather events. CJWE spoke with Executive Director of Project Forest Mike Toffin about the celebration and the decision to host at Blackfoot Crossing Historical Park.
2: With the upcoming 150-year anniversary of signing Treaty 7, what a better place to have our particular event and bring as much positive attention to the location as possible.
1: A full day of activities are planned, and the event takes place on May 22nd at 10 a.m. at Blackfoot Crossing Historical Park. More info and the full story can be found on cjwe.ca. In Siksika, I'm Benjamin Giroux.
0: Students came together to celebrate Arbor Day. Daniel Barker Trombley has more.
3: Grade 1 students joined the city of Edmonton at Borden Park on Friday morning to celebrate Arbor Day through interactive activities focused on the importance of maintaining a healthy and sustainable urban forest. The event featured tree climbing, pruning, chipping, and educational activities alongside city staff and guest speakers. Jessica McBride, Root for Trees program lead, speaks on the history of Arbor Day within Edmonton, with 15,000 seedlings being distributed to grade 1 students across various schools within the city.
4: Arbor Day first originated in the 1800s in Nebraska, actually. It was later adopted a few decades later in Edmonton, and then in the 1950s, the city of Edmonton sort of adopted that practice by donating tree seedlings to all the grade 1 students in the city. We'll be giving out about 15,000 trees to grade 1 students across the city. Today, we're going to be working with a couple select schools.
3: In Edmonton, I'm Daniel Barker Trombley.
0: And the Edmonton Elks are hosting a free community event, Fan Day, 10 a.m. to 2 p.m. in Spruce Grove. Joanna Luna has more on the story.
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6: So it's our first time going out to Spruce Grove for Fan Day in many, many years, but this is a really great opportunity to get out in the community, visit with fans, visit with families and kids, and just have a really great day of football. 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And then once the football practice is done, the team's going to stick around and do a free autograph session for everybody who's there visiting.
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0: In sports, Stanley Cup playoff action, it was the Habs over the Sabres, the final 6-2. Habs now lead that series 2-1. Ducks over the Knights, the final 4-3. Series is now tied at 2. The Avs in Minnesota tonight. Avs lead that series 2-1. Major League Baseball action. Jays losing 6-1 to the Angels. They open a series at home tonight against the Tampa Bay Rays. First pitch at 5:07. That's a look at news and sports. To find more stories from across our province, visit our websites at cfweradio.ca and cjwe.ca. Weather's next.
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0: 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Fort Chippenwood, Buffalo, sunny this morning, clouding over through the afternoon, the 40% chance of showers, maybe a late day thunder shower and windy, high near 18. Fort McMurray, some sun and clouds, slight chance of showers this morning, risk of a late day thunder shower, windy near noon, and a high near 19. Grand Prairie and Horse Lake First Nation, sunny and windy, up to 19. Edmonton, Ladue County, clearing, gusty winds and high of 20. Calgary, Satina and Siksika Nation, cloudy, 60% chance of showers, risk of a late day thunder shower, windy through the afternoon and up to 17. Slave Lake, sunny and windy and a high near 16. Lethbridge and Pequannie Nation, some sun and cloud, 30% chance of showers, risk of a late day thunder shower, windy and a high near 19. Medicine Hat, sunny this morning, sun and cloud through the afternoon, slight chance of showers, maybe a late day thunder shower, windy and a high of 20. Lac La Biche, Coal Lake and Bonneville, some clearing, windy and up to 19. Red Deer County, cloudy, 60% chance of showers this morning, clearing through the afternoon, windy and a high of 18. Peace River, sunny and windy and a high near 19. And in high level, sunny this morning, sun and cloud through the afternoon, windy, and high of 19.
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0: His name is Jackson Dean. It's called Make a Liar. Monday morning with Sean. It's 8:14. How you doing? Alan, how's the weekend?
1: PT, I'm so excited. The bank came through. My loan was approved.
0: There it is.
1: For a tank of gas.
0: Hey!

0: What a finish.
1: It's Alan Jackson. She got the rhythm, I got the blues. On the Windspeaker Radio Network in Fort McMurray, 94.5, 103.5 in Lethbridge. Your birthday and anniversaries in a moment. It's 8:23. Monday with Sean. We were talking gas prices a minute ago. Leon's got a suggestion.
2: Well, I can tell you this, that I created an alias on Facebook, and I've been selling siphoning hoses, and I can't keep up.
1: Kidding, of course, but that'll get you around it. Yeah, 181.9 on my drive-in, so I took a look. Yeah, 160 in Edmonton, 158 in Calgary, 181 in Cold Lake, Fort Mac 175, GP 175, 166 Red Deer, 170 in Lethbridge, and 172 in Medicine Hat. So there you go. Edmonton, it's 11 this morning, 7 in Calgary, Satina, Siksika Nation, up to 12 in Fort Mac, Wood Buffalo. Lethbridge, Medicine Hat, Pawnee Nation at 13, 12 in Lloyd, 11 in Cold Lake, Lac La Biche, and Bonneville. Red Deer's at 8, 9 in Slave Lake, GP in Horse Lake, First Nation, and in Peace River, it's 10.
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1: All right, here we go. Monday, May 11th, your birthday and anniversary. Shout-outs, Jerome Bourchier. Jerome, happy birthday, buddy. Also, Cassandra Paul and Shelley Birchall. Happy birthday, ladies. Hope you have a wonderful day. On the list of celebs, Eric Burden of the Animals, 85. Sabrina Carpenter, pop singer, Espresso, don't you know, 27. Frances Fisher, who was in Titanic, 74. Cam Newton, I believe, and it wasn't Miami, I'm not sure. But anyway, great quarterback, 37. And Mark Herndon, Alabama drummer, 71 today. And that's it. If you're celebrating, wish you nothing but the best. Have the just a great day. All the cake. And when you know someone's celebrating, let me know through our websites at cfweradio.ca or cjwe.ca.
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0: Linus in Cold Lake at 96.7, 88.1 in Calgary. It's Monday, 8:35, and it's Sean in the morning. Just recapping our weekends. Got this from Maureen. I love this. Had a nice little Sunday breakfast with my son and 5-year-old granddaughter. It's so interesting, the conversations and learning how the world works through the eyes of a 5-year-old. Oh, I wished I thought the, yeah, if I could take myself back to that time, I would in a heartbeat. Lots of pictures of barbecues and food sitting on barbecues, making me incredibly hungry. We did those Oklahoma fried onion burgers, the smash burgers again on Saturday. Oh, so, so good. So good. And another highlight for my weekend, I PB'd a run on Saturday morning. Yeah, I don't know how, I don't know where it came from, but I did like, you know, it's 7K in 33 minutes and 30 seconds. It's crazy fast. For an old timer, I was flying. Okay, something that got you, well, tell me about your weekend.
1: So I was out with my husband for a little Mother's Day supper.
0: Aw, good on him. Nicely done.
1: Yep, he's amazing. And we were sitting there, and I was watching this family, and then they went to go leave. Tears started flowing. This young man, he must have been about 16 to 18, I'll say, okay? And they were all dressed up with their mom. Like, there's a daughter, a son, and a mother and a father. He paid the bill for their family, Sean. And you could see the burst of pride, you know, like he pulls out his card.
0: He's like, I'm paying for this. I've got a handle on it. Dad, put your wallet away. Mom, it's Mother's Day. I've got it handled.
1: Yeah. He took the, and paid for the whole family.
0: That's amazing. Good for him.
1: But just watching him beam with pride and everything, oh, got me right in the heart.
0: Oh, you're killing me. That's a good one. Wow. Oh,
1: yeah, I had a hard time watching a few things yesterday.
0: Yeah.
1: Brought me so much joy to watch other people celebrating. It was amazing.
0: Oh, you made my day. That's awesome.
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0: Ray Sanders, a world so full of love on the Windspeaker Radio Network in Red Deer, 88.7, 98.5 in Edmonton. Monday, it's 8:45 and it's Sean in the morning. Hope you had a fantastic weekend. If you got up to something kind of cool, something interesting you want to share, feel free. 866-909-7771. Got this from Heidi. I had lunch with the kids yesterday. Did the ride for mom on Saturday. Yeah, that was out at Blackjack's Roadhouse. Understand the attendance was fantastic, which is great. Got this from Reg. Our community hall steak shrimp barbecue was over the weekend. It was awesome. And he actually included the emojis of shrimp and barbecue. And oh, yeah. Looks fantastic. Seems to be a lot of that going on for Mother's Day this weekend.
1: For Mother's

0: Thursday while the boys were taking their mom to a greenhouse kind of thing.
1: Oh, that's nice.
0: Yeah, they had a blast. I put some ribs on the smoker.
1: Oh, my.
0: And they turned out pretty good. I thought they were not so great, but we had our best friends come over and joined us for dinner.
1: Well, that's nice.
0: Yeah, and everybody was happy, so awesome.
1: I've been debating on getting one of these smokers. I did the Oklahoma fried onion burgers on the weekend, you know, where you smash them and then you smash the onion into the patty. Oh, my gosh, the smell in the neighborhood.
0: Oh, yeah.
1: All you see are these little heads popping up over fences. Hey, Sean, what are you making over there? None of your business, but I'm telling you, I'm building a taller fence next week. That's for sure.
0: Right? Even standing on my deck, I can see all down the block. And the houses are so close in the neighborhood, man. I could, hey, can I borrow a cup of sugar? Sure. Yeah. Hang
2: that right. The Morning Show with Sean Burke, brought to you by Okotoki Akpoinaman. 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

Charlie Major, it's Runaway Train. It's Monday with Sean. It's 8:54. Let's get you recapped on Radio Bingo over the weekends. One big winner, that $10,000 Bonanza Saturday night, got their cards at Five Star Pawn in St. Paul. We play again tonight. 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I go back. It's Kenny Chesney. And this is the Windspeaker Radio Network.

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Davis. It's called Bar None, and it's Monday with Sean. 908. This hour, Alberta's Best Country from Billy Dean. Got some Sammy Kershaw on the way, Waylon Jennings, and Restless Hearts. This is Gary Allen. It's right where I need to be. This is the Windspeaker Radio Network.

0: of Joe Stampley on the Windspeaker Radio Network in Fort Chip at 89.9, 88.1 in Calgary. It's Monday morning with Sean. It's 9:22, and no matter what happens with the weather today where you are, just know that it's snowing in Guelph, Ontario. And not lightly. It's coming down pretty good. And I'm just perusing 511 Alberta, trying to keep an eye on Alberta highways. A lot of bridge washing today. Yeah, down in Lethbridge, they'll be washing some bridges. Let's see, westbound Highway 43, a little west of Little Smoky. They'll be washing the bridge there, the Pembina River Bridge. A lot of bridge washing. So let's keep an eye on. It's up to 11 in Edmonton, 8 in Calgary, Satina, Siskiyou Nation, 14 now. Fort Mac, Wood Buffalo, Lethbridge, Medicine Hat, Pekani Nation. Lloydminster, Coal Lake, and Lac La Biche and Bonnyville all at 13. It's 10 in GP and Horse Lake, First Nation, and Slave Lake. Peace River's up to 11. In Red Deer, it's 9 with Sammy Kershaw coming up next.
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9:32. It's Monday with Sean. This guy playing Country Thunder and the Big Valley Jamboree this summer. He's going to get a life. It's Mark Chestnut. And this is the Windspeaker Radio.

0: Hard to top the harmonies of Restless Hearts. The Bluest Eyes in Texas on the Windspeaker Radio Network in Calgary at 88.1, Peace River at 91.7. And it's Monday with Sean. Hello. It's 9:42. Daryl Stranger has your National Indigenous News coming up at 10. I want to just thank you for telling me about your weekends. I really appreciate it. I'm kind of living vicariously through you. Ours was, yeah, rather uneventful. Every once in a while, Nick has to work on a weekend, so it's just me and the dogs. So I live through the fun you guys are having. And what did you get up to, Julie?
1: Singing with Crescendo at the Windsphere.
0: Very nice. Ooh, fancy. Mm-hmm. How was the crowd?
1: Full house.
0: Now. Full house. And that's a fundraiser for mental health research and stuff, right?
1: It is.
0: Yeah.
1: And it's with Kickstand, which supports youth and their mental health. Yes.
0: Now, when you walk out on that stage or when you're, you know, up or wherever you are, like however you come onto stage and you see that crowd, is there like a, do you get the shivvies? Do you get the goosebumpies? Or are you like, you know what? We're going to crush this.
1: More so singing with my choir sisters and bros. There's nothing else like it.
0: Is it a little easier when you're part of an ensemble instead of having to do a solo?
1: Absolutely.
0: Yeah.
1: The energy and vibe, it literally is like heaven on earth.
0: Can you take a break and just move your mouth but not have anything come out of it?
1: Well, you know, if you don't want to sing bad things, can I give you a pointer for everybody out there?
0: Yeah.
1: Mouth banana or watermelon?
0: So just say those words.
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love you back. It's Haley Kearns, and it's Monday with Sean. It's 9:51. I got to get out of here. Have a great Monday. It's doable. I'll be back in Monday morning. Monday. Tomorrow morning. Start time at 6. We don't need two Mondays in a row. 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

0: This is a look at your national Indigenous news. I'm Daryl Stranger. Indigenous Services Minister Mandy Golmaste says $8.5 billion will begin flowing to Ontario First Nations May 29th to reclaim their child welfare systems. The funding stems from a landmark settlement agreement reached between the federal government and 131 Ontario First Nations for long-term reform of on-reserve child and family services in their communities. The deal was approved last March by the Canadian Human Rights Tribunal. Indigenous Services Canada estimates it will make approximately $158 million of the $8.5 billion available by the end of the month. The amount that each First Nation will receive will depend on its population, remoteness, and other factors. The settlement funding is being delivered on top of money communities are already receiving for child and family services. It will be given to First Nations and to child and family service providers. First Nations and service providers are expected to report regularly to Indigenous Services Canada on the use of the funding received under the agreement. If necessary and justified, the department said it may undertake audits. Golmaste also said negotiations are taking place with First Nations in Treaty 8 and 6 in Western Canada, the Assembly of Manitoba Chiefs, and First Nations in Atlantic Canada and Quebec. Indigenous Tourism Association of Canada, or ITAC, CEO Keith Henry says the organization is pausing operations and that all remaining staff have been laid off other than himself. Quote, I am now the only active employee at ITAC, working without pay to keep the most basic functions of the organization in place. All of our programs and services are paused until further notice. To be perfectly clear, ITAC is in crisis, he wrote in a post on the organization's website. Henry said the cause was a financial situation caused by a 100% reduction in support from Indigenous Services Canada and Innovation, Science and Economic Development Canada, as well as late payments from funding partners. Henry said federal funds for the 2026-27 fiscal year are at $0. ITAC said it's working with an organization based in the United Kingdom called the Passion Project Foundation for funding. According to Henry, the charitable foundation had committed to investing $245 million over 7 years. The money would be used in support of ITAC's 2025-26 operational plan to fully rebuild the industry to pre-2018 levels. Henry said he will provide weekly updates online as the situation unfolds. Peguas First Nation singer-songwriter William Prince will take the stage in Toronto next month to kick off the FIFA World Cup 2026 opening ceremonies alongside other Canadian and international music stars. Quote, it's such a joy and privilege to represent my home community of the Peguas First Nation and Canada on the world's biggest stage for the FIFA World Cup, Prince wrote in a social media post this weekend. The folk country star said each FIFA opening ceremony will reflect the unique spirit and energy of its host nation as the tournament takes over cities across North America. Toronto's opening ceremony on June 12th will include performances by Alanis Morissette, Alessia Cara, Eliana, Jesse Reyes, Michael Bublé, Sanjoy, William Prince, and others. That's a look at your national Indigenous news.
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5: Welcome to Conversational Dene. I'm Mary Ruling. Hello, everyone. I hope everyone's doing great. In today's episode, I'm going to translate 30 types of people. Don't zinek anti ganyas tiare, sketch ad dene, alun dana sander nick and ed de sketch ad denola, ant u dene deas tu, ant u denets and adant ahu. And to that now, I tell you a sketch at the Nola. He I no hapabic asked him. I will start with the word introvert. So that's basically a quiet person. They love one-on-one connections. They don't like large crowds. They lose energy in hectic situations. So introverts tend to think before they speak. Kui introvert denes nide, dena hunt ala yalti hila shenin kunt ye. Dena bella nalti da ho yazin yane ne the rustun hayalti la. 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Than another roland a shenin kunt I dena tzadila ye introvert. Yet then, than another shiny kunt e, and then a than another kunt usum binye. And the other one is extrovert. And they're the opposite. They love being around people, outgoing. They feel bored by themselves. They tend to act before thinking. But they excel in public management. Kui ayide tana nisinother binye, then nisinother dene, extroverte, alu tana nother deva ba horelian le, then nisinother deva ba horelian. And the next one is optimist. So then optimist in it are then a elthianovi honey than shining conte. One who expects the best elthianovi shining conte. And pessimist. So that's a person who expects the worst. A yide ho azin oh dohun ya kela. Sahel ethihilak ela ni venu kont idanat dilai. Pessimist dinide. And altruistic people. So those are unselfish people. They would put your needs before their own. Ayi kont I denede, ahi deneti denets en nileni. Et dinasi horel indeko, anets en yunushnide, nantenets en ni. Kont I denets delay. Altruistic kuli. And the other one is a coward. Coward, bekevit in shenats delay. One who lacks courage. So, bekevit in snola dena art at dena a seunt other habit or eluts or a deed elant at any hot it dena de bekevit in a hulism. Patriot. Patriot in nide a ye benene ranetran, the country benene ya asats al galde benenek en nikat uk asats al galsi, cause it deilen ni kote. A traitor. So that's one who betrays their country. They support enemies. Traitor de Benenets are in Nilet, are then a Benena has Halsi. Lat then in countries a Salgalde, you a Sagarega, yet a delay traitor. Denaga, you have I, then a thing who te. Philanthropist. One who donates to help others. Asi danagalli. Ant ihutzal insi danagalli. Dene donations et ilen kont e. Kont ilai. And the other one is egoist. One who thinks only of themselves. I know a few people like that. koi dena dindai adagana ne durli ani ha onk adont agala dens ini walini sant ini vanilu dindai adagana ne durli ni kont at dilai egoes dena atheist ku atheist dena dinni 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that's a smart person polyglot hulide dana atkat ayatia sha any renew ya arik isu ya yaltiu hotia hotia yenreni yats delay a dreamer someone who lives in a world of imagination dana dreamer snide 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break.

Welcome back to Conversational Dene. 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Getting back to the different types of people. 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I'll continue with that. So a realist. So a person who accepts and deals with situations as they truly are. Then a sinel inde yabana rahu don't a henilel don't uyanel inu. And Usain Lawli, another. A Palung Azealti Isle. Hypocrite. They preach one thing and do another. A ye de hypocrite in nide than a Platasie ra yaltide. Mascontanatade. Meskuntanatare ayurts in a meskuntin job a kunin jawe, and I altide a ye light a hypocrite. Or it might be a person who preaches about healthy living and turns around and eats from fast food takeouts. Ku a ye the hypocrite la kunte. What adds a delat and a la siga altiu. Elasi, a ye nara rau, a ye le heltsie, a yat a diza. A leader, then a kodere, so they motivate others to achieve goals, guides and directs his or her people to succeed. Kui ye leader red, a kodere, kodere, then a deritiolanuni. No habak odere ayit atene to atene ha suwauli. 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A follower. So that's one who follows the ideas or actions of others. Dene kenye galu, dene garat ihu, a dinithana sit iganene verilu, a dene harab idea of its inu, joesatent antu sika tesi igarat I follower, dinide. 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One who has exceptional intelligence. Genius, that dene tie. Tidana Hoazi hu yashini. High IQ bitsi. 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Lazy. So one who avoids work or effort. Then it's redishini. Ala na kol harel ilu. Zetara dao wa TV of a dao. You can't add a decent, then it's right there. Honest. Then what's ile? What art yaltion? And Iran yaltisi et adion. Honest. Liar. Then what's e? Arayaltisi what's e? Kut dene hunits idet ebe ya tia shaunla, a hunia shansniola. 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Brave. The one who shows courage in difficult situations. Atenen al jurile.
example his tiade firefighter ta danasi danuto a denel jurile denic enni correct I horeliado ya colliden tida leola a ad denel jurile denedan leola den firefighters danasi den cont a town song Collet Ada a ye a lad than a ye lad than a son china collet it lam brave not desa. Then a jerry loo aha. Nes canata danger day. Two stink goose toad and oozy con yaho thing auto. Save an a leohala so that shows you're brave. Then I'll see dental firefighters that ye don't lie your hope. Selfish. One who cares only about their own benefit. 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Generous. 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One who is willing to give or share with others. Danasane tenle. 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Talkative. One who talks a lot, that then yon il ti. 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

0: 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Rejected, rejected. 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A ye then unwanted are rejected. Huts et in la. Threaten. A danger. So you're feeling like you are in danger. A ye tatasia. Tatasi ba'a yahana neha'a threaten lanet. Quant or design. Withdrawn. 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Than another withdrawn. 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Then a your class a cool classroom another, but. The teacher yalti do ansa yalti a ayach adila annoyed ja. Lonely anuha a dana thana the rubets a unbestol gane dana ane a proud at the old di. Asinath nade tata. Haki as another sinath nade at the wolni proud. Startled. Then Ayusuts ibanatha yistaniya anatla. 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Baba as another rille. Baba as another rille. Arrogant. Oh, sorry. Jealous. Denant ol ni. Joet tantabel lunch cutting yasika net swaza ol ni. Na Charles would want it so as it will me. Hurt. Aya. Aya. Then a hurt aliade. Then a attacked. Joey, net so as a lin now, an in now to Na chaza ane na huto de ba a yahola ba ane ze ya hurt. 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Aggressive. 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I are frustrated. I then a heart, I let good are you fed up, good as a decent. Optimistic, thinks the best possible thing will happen. Positive outcome. A ye day, ho anzi. Dana what kohuneha at the north eohani vana a yazadila e the hune san in the new yaganene the rile at the north eohan in the na a yazadila optimistic positive outcome appalled norishale. The answer, but the answer is a norishale. Skeptical, then a red lant, doubtful. Doubtful, a red lant. Cool. Thank you for tuning in. You all have a great day. Merci cho.
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Winchispa yade da.

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2: 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If you'd like more info on these or other events, check out the concert and events link at cjwe.ca.
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4: Water is one of the first elements. 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Water is life. Water is bimatsuin, like, you know, the water you see there. It has a spirit. So how can we legislate a spirit? It's impossible.
5: That was Elder Bernice Stoney of Samson Cree Nation in Muscogees sharing her voice and connection to the water. Today, that water is at risk. On March 14th, Alberta enforced Bill 7, the Water Amendment Act, without the free, prior, and informed consent of First Nations. In response, the Chief Steering Committee on Technical Services and Keepers of the Water stand in unified opposition. This legislation merges the Peace Slave and Athabasca River basins into one system, covering nearly 80% of Alberta's river flow. 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

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Am băuat de, it's another beautiful am băuat zi. Which is Monday, or day one, in the Yithka language. Looks like it's gonna be Marzuamba. That's right, rain, light rain forecasted throughout the day. And so if you are going anywhere, remember that Marzu Inui, Marzu. Now, in the Yithka culture, in our Yithka culture, Mu is thunder. And Mu has a long history with stories that go back to time immemorial. That's right. As far back as creation stories, Mu, and thunder and the energy of that being has been a part of our culture. And it's one of the ones that is sacred. It's not told as often because, the spring and the summer is when those stories are told. And a lot of times, interestingly, we often may not recognize the importance of these teachings in the moment when we're children, especially if you grew up before the age of internet, where information is more easily or readily accessible. And so for all of our Yithka speakers, all our Hamilton Indigenous peoples out there, I want you to think back to when you were a child, and if you heard any special teachings around Mu, around thunder beings, Marju, the rain, and this time of Widu, the springtime. 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

0: cyn iawn mi na gahan ni lan yn gahan bod ni oth de hawn oth de hawn te pat marjo ag non hangica eta ni marjo ni don wne woya da gwn wosma woya wosma ta hawn si aga inage ta wan eti na isni eshi wujiat ni marjo mwko pin si abine on Dakota Impressions on our dummy inside CJW
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1: 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What are you going to give for? I have a $600 down here, now

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0: Pettiest that's ever been growed, and they're from Prince Edward Island. They're from Prince Edward Island.
1: Ne dagu dahu pibihna iye dagu ipia. Wiu tayo abiko nagu dagun ainti tuke tumo gihibitats. Sahna tasamwazi CJWE ne yotabine. Ahiabi dahu astiste ainti tuke kiabtats.

0: This is a look at your national Indigenous news. I'm Daryl Stranger. Indigenous Services Minister Mandy Golmasty says $8.5 billion will begin flowing to Ontario First Nations May 29th to reclaim their child welfare systems. The funding stems from a landmark settlement agreement reached between the federal government and 131 Ontario First Nations for long-term reform of on-reserve child and family services in their communities. The deal was approved last March by the Canadian Human Rights Tribunal. Indigenous Services Canada estimates it will make approximately $158 million of the $8.5 billion available by the end of the month. The amount that each First Nation will receive will depend on its population, remoteness, and other factors. The settlement funding is being delivered on top of money communities are already receiving for child and family services. It will be given to First Nations and to child and family service providers. First Nations and service providers are expected to report regularly to Indigenous Services Canada on the use of the funding received under the agreement. If necessary and justified, the department said it may undertake audits. Golmasty also said negotiations are taking place with First Nations in Treaty 8 and 6 in Western Canada, the Assembly of Manitoba Chiefs, and First Nations in Atlantic Canada and Quebec. Indigenous Tourism Association of Canada, or ITAC, CEO Keith Henry says the organization is pausing operations and that all remaining staff have been laid off other than himself. Quote, I am now the only active employee at ITAC, working without pay to keep the most basic functions of the organization in place. All of our programs and services are paused until further notice. To be perfectly clear, ITAC is in crisis, he wrote in a post on the organization's website. Henry said the cause was a financial situation caused by a 100% reduction in support from Indigenous Services Canada and Innovation, Science and Economic Development Canada, as well as late payments from funding partners. Henry said federal funds for the 2026-27 fiscal year are at $0. ITAC said it's working with an organization based in the United Kingdom called the Passion Project Foundation for funding. According to Henry, the charitable foundation had committed to investing $245 million over 7 years. The money would be used in support of ITAC's 2025-26 operational plan to fully rebuild the industry to pre-2018 levels. Henry said he will provide weekly updates online as the situation unfolds. Pequot's First Nation singer-songwriter William Prince will take the stage in Toronto next month to kick off the FIFA World Cup 2026 opening ceremonies alongside other Canadian and international music stars. Quote, it's such a joy and privilege to represent my home community of the Pequot's First Nation and Canada on the world's biggest stage for the FIFA World Cup, Prince wrote in a social media post this weekend. The folk country star said each FIFA opening ceremony will reflect the unique spirit and energy of its host nation as the tournament takes over cities across North America. Toronto's opening ceremony on June 12th will include performances by Alanis Morissette, Alessia Cara, Eliana, Jesse Reyes, Michael Bublé, Sanjoy, William Prince, and others. That's a look at your national Indigenous news.
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serving Alberta's Indigenous communities. 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

John Anderson, straight tequila night on Southern Alberta's best country. We are CJWE. Happy Monday. Thanks for joining us. It is 2:06. I hope you had a very wonderful weekend. I hope all of your mothers felt very loved. And fun fact about Mother's Day, actually, it is the day when the most phone calls are made all year round. There are approximately 122 million phone calls on Mother's Day. Wow. I mean, you always got to give your mom a call no matter what. So I hope you had a wonderful weekend. We are kicking off our week with some lovely temperatures across Southern Alberta. Right now in Calgary and Stetsona Nation, it is currently 14 degrees. For Lethbridge, Begoni, Gainai, and Siksika Nation right now, we are currently sitting at 17. And in Medicine Hat, we are sitting at 16. We got Sasha coming up for you, but right now it is Pam Pillis with Maybe It Was Memphis on Southern Alberta's Best Country.

0: Alberta's best country. We're CJWE. It's 219. Thanks for joining us. It is May 11th. This upcoming weekend is, of course, May long weekend, good old May 2-4. So if you are looking for some really fun things to do, of course, we have our events page on cjwe.ca with a bunch listed there. But there's one event I really think you got to check out. Now, you are going to want to start planning for a very fun-filled weekend at the annual Métis Games Festival on the 15th to the 17th. It is going to be at Rally Point in Calgary. So they are getting ready with you in mind for another unforgettable celebration of sports, culture, and of course, a whole lot of community, which we know you want to be a part of. And they want you to be a part of it too. So they have exciting new activities. They have delicious food. They have so much more. And this is really an event you do not want to miss. I remember interviewing this group of people last year, and they were so friendly and they were so excited for you to go out and check this out, support these young athletes, get in the game and get into it. So for more details about the Métis Games coming soon to Rally Point, Calgary on the 15th to the 17th, you can visit our events page on cjwe.ca.
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2: 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Crime Stoppers.
3: Around 7 p.m. on April 10th, a man entered a grocery store in Sage Hill Northwest and attempted to steal a cart full of groceries. When confronted, the man struck an employee in the head and left, stowing the stolen goods in a newer model black BMW X3. The man is described as tall, late 20s to early 30s, black beard, wearing jeans, a black track jacket, white shirt, and sneakers.
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can dream about having a perfect May long weekend when it comes to temperatures, but sometimes I feel as though that is about as far as we're going to get, because as long as I've been alive, there have maybe been two really nice May long weekends in southern Alberta, as far as I can remember. If I'm wrong, please correct me, of course. But yeah, this May long weekend coming up is going to be a typical May long weekend for the most part. And it's going to have some of what people call increment weather. There is lots of rain in the forecast, and it's going to be between about 10 and 15 degrees, respectively, wherever you're at. So yeah, that's what's coming for May long weekend. But hey, you know what? It's a long weekend. We can definitely get down with that. Love a good long weekend. And you know what? If you were looking to kind of just relax, do nothing, hang out, watch movies, binge watch your favorite shows, a little bit of rain and a little bit of coolness isn't a bad thing. But if you are looking to go do stuff and be out and about with people, just make sure you bring an umbrella and some warm layers of clothes. Well, thank you for joining us here on Southern Alberta's Best Country

0: Alabama, I'm in a hurry and don't know why on CJWE. So there is an event that is coming up in a couple of weeks, but I'm going to tell you about it now so you have time to get registered and so you have time to get a spot because it sounds really awesome. Now, Karaya Art for All, they are teaming up with the AFCC in Calgary for the Powwow Sweat and Traditional Meal. So it is called Art for All, Powwow Sweat and Community Gathering with AFCC and Karaya. Now, this is going to be really darn cool. I had a few people tell me more about this last week, and we do have all the details, of course, on our events page on cjwe.ca, but let me tell you a little bit more here. Now, as a part of the Art for All Indigenous Culture Series, this gathering, it is being designed to create a very welcoming and culturally safe space where you can all connect and celebrate traditions in a really good way. So you're going to be gathering to share a traditional meal, learn powwow dance teachings, and you know, I feel like this is a very wonderful way to uplift our spirits, uplift your spirit, and also strengthen bonds, as you know, a lot of people in Calgary and in the area are part of urban Indigenous families. So this is going to be really great. So whether you are looking to learn new powwow dance steps or you simply want to enjoy good food and great company, there is a place for you at this event. So the evening is going to feature a guided powwow sweat session as well. That delicious traditional meal, shared activities meant to bring people together in a good way, and of course, so much more. But they are saying that space is limited. So secure your spot in the circle early, and to register for the event, you can contact Nicholas. Now, of course, we have all the details for you on the Art for All Indigenous Culture Series, Powwow Sweat and Traditional Meal, that is happening on Tuesday, May 26th. 5:30 to 8:30. For all the details, please visit our events page on cjwe.ca.
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3: On March 14th, the Government of Alberta put its Water Amendment Act into force and days later merged the Peace, Slave, and Athabasca River basins into one massive management area. 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

WCJWE, where you're hanging out with us out of Lethbridge at 103.5, Medicine Hat at 106.3, and out of Calgary at 88.1. If you ever want to chat with us, you can always text us at 587-774-5881. Charlie Major is coming up, but right now we got True. It is George Strait.

Good afternoon. Thanks for joining us. My name is Sarah Scott. I hope you're having a wonderful, wonderful Monday. So if you're wondering about the Mother's Day contest and how that all went down, well, the three winners have been chosen. So thank you, everyone who entered. We really appreciate it. And we read every single comment. I mean, I got to say, it was so wonderful to have been given so much wise advice from parents, from guardians, cookums, mushums, and everyone else in between. So here was the advice from three winners that our random generator picked. So the first one, never give up and keep believing in yourself. Fully support that one. Number two, it's okay to not be okay. Also agree with that. And then coming in at number three, be a role model. It doesn't matter how old you are, you're never too old to learn something new. Sometimes a child will teach you something new if you take the time to listen and interact with them. So congratulations to the winners of our Mother's Day contest. Very wise words of advice right there. And we were definitely uplifted reading all the comments. So thank you to everyone who participated. We got the North Sound on the way, but right now it is Big Sky by Kirk McCullum on Southern Alberta's Best Country. Here's CJWA.

0: afternoon. My name is Sarah Scott. It's at 3:20, and I have our community reporter in studio with us, Benjamin Giroux, because, you know, something that has been trending recently a lot is space and what is going on up there with all the planets, with all the satellites, with all the aliens. But today we're not talking about aliens. We're talking about something a whole lot cooler. Benjamin, welcome into the CJWE studio this afternoon. How are you?
1: I'm doing good. I spent most of today. It's been a big learning day. I spent most of my morning chatting with a professor from the physics and astronomy department at the UFC, Jonathan Burchill, and he told me all about how Calgary is making their mark in space. So last Sunday, they put a satellite onto a SpaceX launch out in California. And as of right now, in low orbit on Earth, or I guess above Earth, technically, there is a little nano satellite. They said it's about the size of a loaf of bread. And that was designed and developed right here in Calgary, right in the city. Whoops.
0: I was so shocked. I literally dropped my pen. But wow, a nano satellite, the loaf of bread.
1: Yeah, it's basically like a cute little rectangular guy, and I had a hard time not like pack bonding with it right away because I'm like, oh, it's adorable. You know what I mean?
0: It's like Wall-E.
1: It kind of is. It's cute. There are some pictures on the article that I wrote on CJWE.ca. A little shameless plug. And the reason for the launch as well is they're going to be studying not only the aurora borealis, but they're also going to be studying something called Steve, and it's something, not someone. Steve stands for a strong thermal emission velocity enhancement, which is basically a fancy word for saying it's like a bluish purple strip above the aurora borealis, and that was only recently discovered in 2017. So they're going to be collecting data, producing a lot of different problems for their university students to take on. But it's a small step for Calgary, big step for University of Calgary, for sure. And it's been amazing.
0: Wow, that is a massive project for the University of Calgary and for the city alone. You know, we get to represent space in that way with that loaf of a satellite, which I love the idea. It's so darn cool. So they're already up in space.
1: That's right.
0: And they're looking at the aurora borealis.
1: Mm-hmm.
0: And there's a blue.
1: Yeah, it's like kind of a blue. It's kind of like a strip of a hue. It's kind of, it's a little bit hard to explain with my words, which, yeah, you know, is something I should do working in radio. But it almost kind of looks like the horizon of the aurora borealis, like almost the same way you can see like the atmosphere sometimes if you look at it.
0: Oh, gosh, that is so cool.
1: Yeah, if you search up Steve from space, you should get the thing I'm talking about, and hopefully not just like an astronaut named Steve or something. But
0: I mean, you could research them too, because they're probably pretty interesting. So that is amazing. And you posted all the pictures that they sent you onto our website, right?
1: Almost all of them, yeah, absolutely. There's more than a few to look at. I've got some of the launch, some of the trajectory, and I mean, the photos themselves are gorgeous. Simply gorgeous. I mean, oh my gosh, I'm just a huge space guy. So it kind of worked out well.
0: Space fan over here. So what, I got to ask this before you leave the studio, what is your favorite thing about everything that is going on with all these talks about space right now? Because there is so much going on. It's in our news all the time.
1: Yeah, I think there's been a bit of a push in the last couple of years to kind of get space and space travel back into the cultural zeitgeist, if you will. Mm-hmm. And I think it's fascinating because there's just so much to learn out there. And as you know, the oceans are pretty hard to explore. And so I turn my eyes upwards and look at the other unexplorable thing. I find it fascinating. And it's cool that something from Calgary gets to live in low orbit for the foreseeable future.
0: That is really cool. So one more question here, and it's a big question. Do you believe in aliens?
1: Ooh. You know what? I have to say yes. I don't know everything. I can't know all of space, and I would prefer if there were aliens. One quick fun fact for you, though. Because of the distance from the nearest habitable planet is so many light years away, due to the theory of relativity and gravity, if there were aliens on the closest exoplanet and they looked at Earth, what they would actually see is the Roman Empire because of how time intersects with gravity and how far away it is. So very well could be. We could just be looking at some of these planets just in the past, just because of how time works. I'm sure there's a space nerd that's willing to correct me. Please, by all means, do. But yeah, it's fun. They'd see the Roman Empire.
0: Oh my goodness. Benjamin with all the facts today. Yes. Thank you so much for coming in. And you'll hear more about that in our news at 4 and at 5. And I'm still throwing pens around the studio. No big deal. Ben, have a great rest of your afternoon.
1: You too.
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Marty Stewart is tempted on CJWE. Thanks for joining us out of Calgary at 88.1, where it is currently a lovely 15 degrees. In Lethbridge at 103, where it is currently a lovely 18 degrees. And out of Medicine Hat at 106.3, it is currently 18 degrees. We have Thompson Square on the way, but right now we have Eric Church. It is Hands of Time on.

0: Alberta's best country. Good afternoon. It is 3:42. My name is Sarah Scott, and we are joined by our community reporter, Stephen Strand, this afternoon.
1: Hello.
0: Who just got off the road because he went down to a ranch that is very cool because a ton of movies have been filmed on it just around the Longview area. I think you know which one I'm talking about, the John Scott Ranch. Now, the reason why Stephen went down there was because, Stephen, take it away.
1: Hello. Yeah, so John Scott, the movie guy, he is going to be the parade marshal for the Little Britches Parade in High River.
0: That's a really big deal. So when you went to go down to speak with him all about this, he must have been very excited to talk with you because being a parade marshal is kind of a big deal.
1: Yeah, he was really excited. This is the first time he's done the parade marshal for the one in High River, but he's done it for other parades and stuff like that. And actually, it was quite busy when I was there today because I was actually getting prepped for a couple movies. So he was showing me around and everything, which was super cool. And he was really excited. He loves High River.
0: Absolutely. And he's very well known in our neck of the woods. And every time I've gone to Longview and to Twin Cities, they're always talking about, oh, John Scott was just here, or so-and-so is just here that had to do with him. Or they talk about how there are so many films being done out there. Do you know the movie they're working on right now?
1: Yes. So there's two. I forget the name of one of them, but they're doing a remake of The Magnificent Seven. And that is being partly filmed there, and that's what they're prepping there right now.
0: Oh, my goodness, because I am a part of this extras company.
1: Oh, nice.
0: And they keep asking for extras and different characters for Magnificent Seven. And to be quite honest, I kept thinking, isn't that movie already a thing? I don't know why it didn't click that they're making a remake, but I thought that's really cool. So yeah, it's in production right now, which is super darn cool. What other movies have been filmed on his land?
1: Unforgiven, the old Clint Eastwood movie. A River Runs Through It.
0: Mm-hmm.
1: And there was, that Brad Pitt one about Jesse James, it was done there.
0: Oh,
1: And he actually took me to one of his rooms where he has a bunch of

0: and blockbusters, which makes sense that John Scott is the parade marshal. So at 10 o'clock, the parade is going to be starting. So you can wave at John yourself, of course, and it's going to be a great morning. Stephen, thank you so much for going down there and chatting with him, because that is a really cool experience.
1: Anytime.
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Broadcasting across southern Alberta. We are CJWE. There's Bailey Zimmerman at 3:53. My name is Sarah. Good afternoon. Thanks for joining us out of Calgary at 88.1, Lethbridge at 103.5, and out of Medicine Hat at 106.3. And I almost forgot to mention that you can find out more about the 68th annual Little Birches Parade in High River on our events page at cjwe.ca. And Stephen Strand will also have the full story available for you on our website. And that is going to be up a little bit later on this afternoon for you to enjoy. Now, before then, of course, we have Benjamin Giroux with your news, your sports, and your weather after Adam Johnson. And right now, it is Gavin Adcock's latest. It is Wannabe on Southern Alberta's Best Country.

playing the music you know and love. This is CJWE, Alberta's best country, now in Dene. Shine zu nahe a nauts eje edila nits igonde erato. Ejo nahe ndeg e nahe a shine zu nauts eje.

0: Good afternoon. Here's your latest news across Southern Alberta on CJWE. I'm Benjamin Jarrell. As the seeding season gets underway for Albertan farmers, many are facing down the barrel at high diesel and fertilizer costs, with the decision on whether or not to fertilize the crops to the same level as years previous. With the war in the Middle East still ongoing, there seems to be no clear answer as to when these prices could become more manageable. With last year's crop already a little smaller due to a bump in 2025, many farmers are facing smaller yields this year. However, higher fuel prices will lead to rising price tags on grocery shelves because of the increased transportation costs throughout the agriculture and food supply chain, such as hauling grain, chickpeas to a processing plant, or packaged food across the country. Calgary is on track to make history, but not for anything good. Numbers of people killed by automobiles is surging and is projected to set a new record for pedestrian deaths in a single year. Pleas from CPS and the city seem to not be affecting the rising number of fatalities, as the police said of the 8,700 crashes in January to April 30th of this year, nearly 900 of those have involved pedestrian or motorist injuries. The number of crashes is down this year, but 10 people have been killed this year already, two more than this time last year, meaning Calgary could be on pace to surpass last year's grim count of 35 fatal crashes, its highest in over a decade. Last Sunday marked a historical event for the city of Calgary and its university. The first ever Calgary-designed and developed satellite was successfully launched from California into low Earth's orbit. The goal? To study STEVE, or strong thermal emission velocity enhancements that appear near the aurora. We spoke with an assistant professor in the physics and astronomy department, Jonathan Burchill, who also designed the plasma imaging tool aboard the craft, about the project and who is involved.
1: The student club at the University of Calgary called Calgary to Space. They're based out of the Schulich School of Engineering, and they just had this goal of launching into space first student-led and student-designed satellite.
0: We also asked a little bit more about STEVE and the aurora.
1: The scientific one is to make observations of the environment in the upper atmosphere in which the aurora and things like STEVE happen.
0: For more info, the full story, and more clips from Jonathan's interview, head over to our website. The small town of Rolling Hills here in Alberta has raised more than $30,000 to buy their local post office. The decision comes as Canada Post reviews its facilities and cuts costs, but residents of Rolling Hills didn't want their town to be affected. Canada Post offered no comment on the future of the service in Rolling Hills or other rural sites, directing questions to its April 16th notice ending home delivery for 136,000 households next year. A local church group held a pancake supper to help raise the funds, and other clubs raised cash and sought donations to reach the $30,000 purchase price. Warmer weather isn't all celebrations these days, as much of southeast Alberta is currently looking at an extreme fire risk as the driest spring in the province's history begins to unfold. Between the mild winter, dry temperatures, and the humidity, a perfect recipe for out-of-control grass fires has emerged. As of now, the city of Lethbridge has issued a fire ban for its River Valley, while Lethbridge County, Cypress County, County of Newell, and Vulcan County remain under a strict fire restriction. But according to Environment Canada, that much-needed moisture in the forecast is, quote, unlikely to happen soon. So far this year, there have been 158 wildfires across the province, and 8 are currently burning, but all are classified as under control. The Woodstock Hotel in Diamond Valley has been shut down by Alberta Health Services over a series of safety and health concerns this past week. The order issued for May 4th cited several concerns, including a lack of power to the hotel, no running water or gas service. On top of that, rooms had faulty smoke detectors, some missing entirely. Several rooms had windows that couldn't open, and evidence of rodent activity was found. According to the order, occupants were told to vacate the property May 1st following a verbal closure order later formalized in writing on May 4th. The order outlines several conditions that must be completed before the hotel can reopen, including restoring utilities and addressing the rodent infestation. Now, taking a look at sports. The Calgary Surge are hitting the road this summer, playing in cities without professional teams. Stephen Strand can tell us more.
2: Those in Red Deer and Lethbridge will get to watch professional basketball near home this summer. The Calgary Surge are part of the Canadian Elite Basketball League, and they will be taking some of their games to Red Deer and Lethbridge this summer. Dylan Howe, Calgary Surge president, explains more.
3: This upcoming year, we've expanded our footprint of professional basketball in the province. So in 2025, we play in Red Deer. So this upcoming season, we're going back to Red Deer, and then we're actually also going to Lethbridge for the first time this upcoming season, which for us, we're very excited for. Our goal has always been to expand professional basketball across the province. I know our neighbors in Edmonton might want to rival us a little bit when it comes to that, but on May 31st, we'll be playing the Edmonton Stingers for our own Battle of Alberta in Red Deer, and then on June 20th, we'll be playing our first game, Surge of Lethbridge, against the Montreal Alliance.
2: Their game in Red Deer last year was the first neutral site game in the league's history. To learn more, head over to our website. In Calgary, I'm Stephen Strand.
0: Olympic snowboarder Liam Moffitt says Alberta talent is being overlooked on the world stage and wants that to change. He has invited young athletes to join in Olympic tryouts on May 11th for RBC's training ground in Banff. Moffitt says the call for Albertans is his attempt to address the seeming lack of Albertan representation in the Olympics, despite its world-class terrain. The event is part of a nationwide program designed to identify and fast-track high-potential athletes into Olympic streams like snowboarding and skiing, offering not just exposure but tangible support. This all kicks off Monday, May 11th from 9 a.m. to 4 p.m., targeting athletes aged 14 to 25. That is your latest news and sports across Southern Alberta. For the latest news, you can always visit cjwe.ca. Taking a look at your Southern Alberta weather next.
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0: Now, taking a look at your CJWE weather. In Calgary and Soutina Nation right now, it's currently 14 degrees with some gusty wind and increasing cloud cover as the day rolls on, including a risk of a thunderstorm late in the afternoon. Tonight, a 30% chance of showers in the evening and a low of plus 7. For Lethbridge, Piikani, Kainai, and Siksika Nation right now, it is 17 degrees and cloudy, including a small chance of showers for the day. Tonight, more cloud cover and a small chance for a thunderstorm and a low of plus 5. For Medicine Hat and area, it's currently 16 degrees and partly cloudy, including a chance for a thunderstorm as the day continues. Tonight will be partly cloudy and another small chance for continued showers and a risk of a thunderstorm, and an overnight high of plus 7.
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Chandler in Alberta's best country. We're CJWE. It is Monday, May 11th. Thank you for joining us. My name is Sarah. It is 4:15, and you're hanging out with us out of Medicine Hat at 106.3, Lethbridge at 103.5, and out of Calgary at 88.1. It's Bobby Wills with Comeback Town on CJWE.

0: Be by you on Southern Alberta's Best Country, CJWE. So what's a luxury that actually feels worth the money once you experience it? So someone on Reddit did ask the Reddit world this question. And I kind of thought about this yesterday when I was at the gym and it was very quiet in there. And I'm like, oh, the little things. When the gym is quiet and you can just work out in peace. Or the fact that you can get vegetables and fruit already cut up conveniently, but it's always a little bit expensive compared to just buying the whole fruit or the whole vegetable. Those are kind of the little luxuries that I like. But some of the Reddit users, they did say they like expensive bedding, like mattresses, pillows, and sheets. And they said, yes, you will sleep better on expensive bedding. I don't doubt that. And then somebody said, paying for moving services and movers, it's worth it. Let me tell you, as someone who has moved a few times, it's worth it. A garage for my car. Yep, that is wonderful because nobody wants to get up to clean off snow from their car or wait for it to warm up for 10 minutes. It is not fun. Noise canceling headphones. You can just hear the peace and quiet. Well, I guess you can't hear anything because they're noise canceling. But anyways, heated driver's seat and steering wheel. I am an all year round heated driver's seat kind of person, even with my AC cranked. Someone said a house cleaner saves time, energy, and hassle for everybody. Definitely. Mm-hmm. Spa and or massages. And last but not least here, somebody wrote fast passes at theme parks. All of those little luxuries are all worth it, in my opinion. Sometimes it is about the little things. Sometimes you just can't go back to the big things, you know? So I want to hear from you. What's a luxury that actually has felt worth the money once you experienced it? I want to hear about it. 587-774-5881. That is 587-774-5881. What luxury is totally worth it?
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Why does it have to be wrong or right? It is Restless Heart on Southern Alberta's Best Country. We are CJWE. So if today for you has felt a little bit eerie and a little bit strange, well, one explanation could be it's Twilight Zone Day. Yeah, that mysterious 24 hours that, you know, should be highlighted with some eerie background music and unexplainable occurrences, which I hope you kind of just got the music and not the unexplainable occurrences, because that could be a little bit off-putting. But why is today Twilight Zone Day? Well, it's not the anniversary of the first episode of the show. It isn't the anniversary of the birth or death of its creator, Ron Sterling. It's just totally unexplainable. It is Lainey Wilson right now with Hang Tight Honey on Southern Alberta's Best Country.

Ni o tabi nin hermahiabi a kohangada was teste eekiabine anarptamine ganuza inyesa eekiabine ohna winchemna sahna tasam garubina jewazi winchispa en

afternoon. Thanks for joining us here on CJWE. It is 4:45. My name is Sarah. Coming up on Thursday, it is the Moosehide Campaign Day. Now, there will be events going on throughout Southern Alberta in your community, but there is one in Calgary that I think you should consider going to. It is the Moosehide Campaign 2026 Walk to End Violence in Calgary. Now, it is going to be a really informative time. So they're saying, join us, Calgary. Let's walk together to stand up, speak out, and help

0: 9:30 to 11. It is a general plenary live stream. And then from 11 until 12:15, there's going to be a virtual workshop. And then at 12:15 to 1 p.m., there's going to be a wellness break, and everyone's going to start to gather for the walk. So you're going to prepare for the departure for the walk at 1 p.m. So then at 1 until 2:30, that is when the community walk is going to happen. You are going to stop at City Hall for a round dance and then return to the Confluence by 2:30. So if you would like to acknowledge this day, if you would like to participate in this day, you definitely should. So for more details on the Moosehide Campaign 2026 Walk to End Violence at the Confluence Historic Site and Parkland, you can visit our events page on cjwe.ca.
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Song so much. It is Dierk Bentley, I Hold on Southern Alberta's Best Country. Thanks for joining us. Happy Monday. It's May 11th. We have a long weekend coming up. And if you're wondering, what is the weather looking like? Well, for the most part, it is going to be a typical May long weekend. There are chances of showers and low teen temperatures. Same old, same old. We have your news, your sports, and your weather coming up. But right now it is Brock Phillips with Something Else on CJWE.

0: Good afternoon. Here's your latest news across Southern Alberta on CJWE. I'm Benjamin Giroux. As the seeding season gets underway for Albertan farmers, many are facing down the barrel at high diesel and fertilizer costs, with the decision on whether or not to fertilize the crops to the same level as years previous. With the war in the Middle East still ongoing, there seems to be no clear answer as to when these prices could become more manageable. With last year's crop already a little smaller due to a bump in 2025, many farmers are facing smaller yields this year. However, higher fuel prices will lead to rising price tags on grocery shelves because of the increased transportation costs throughout the agriculture and food supply chain, such as hauling grain, chickpeas to a processing plant, or packaged food across the country. Calgary is on track to make history, but not for anything good. Numbers of people killed by automobiles is surging and is projected to set a new record for pedestrian deaths in a single year. Pleas from CPS and the city seem to not be affecting the rising number of fatalities, as the police said of the 8,700 crashes in January to April 30th of this year, nearly 900 of those have involved pedestrian or motorist injuries. The number of crashes is down this year, but 10 people have been killed this year already, two more than this time last year, meaning Calgary could be on pace to surpass last year's grim count of 35 fatal crashes, its highest in over a decade. Last Sunday marked a historical event for the city of Calgary and its university. The first ever Calgary-designed and developed satellite was successfully launched from California into low Earth's orbit. The goal? To study STEVE, or strong thermal emission velocity enhancements that appear near the aurora. We spoke with an assistant professor in the physics and astronomy department, Jonathan Burchill, who also designed the plasma imaging tool aboard the craft, about the project and who's involved.
1: The student club at the University of Calgary called Calgary to Space. They're based out of the Schulich School of Engineering, and they just had this goal of launching into space first student-led and student-designed satellite.
0: We also asked a little bit more about STEVE and the aurora.
1: The scientific one is to make observations of the environment in the upper atmosphere in which the aurora and things like STEVE happen.
0: For more info, the full story, and more clips from Jonathan's interview, head over to our website. The small town of Rolling Hills here in Alberta has raised more than $30,000 to buy their local post office. The decision comes as Canada Post reviews its facilities and cuts costs, but residents of Rolling Hills didn't want their town to be affected. Canada Post offered no comment on the future of the service in Rolling Hills or other rural sites, directing questions to its April 16th notice ending home delivery for 136,000 households next year. A local church group held a pancake supper to help raise the funds, and other clubs raised cash and sought donations to reach the $30,000 purchase price. Warmer weather isn't all celebrations these days, as much of southeast Alberta is currently looking at an extreme fire risk as the driest spring in the province's history begins to unfold. Between the mild winter, dry temperatures, and the humidity, a perfect recipe for out-of-control grass fires has emerged. As of now, the city of Lethbridge has issued a fire ban for its River Valley, while Lethbridge County, Cypress County, County of Newell, and Vulcan County remain under a strict fire restriction. But according to Environment Canada, that much-needed moisture in the forecast is, quote, unlikely to happen soon. So far this year, there have been 158 wildfires across the province, and 8 are currently burning, but all are classified as under control. The Woodstock Hotel in Diamond Valley has been shut down by Alberta Health Services over a series of safety and health concerns this past week. The order issued for May 4th cited several concerns, including a lack of power to the hotel, no running water or gas service. On top of that, rooms had faulty smoke detectors, some missing entirely. Several rooms had windows that couldn't open, and evidence of rodent activity was found. According to the order, occupants were told to vacate the property May 1st following a verbal closure order later formalized in writing on May 4th. The order outlines several conditions that must be completed before the hotel can reopen, including restoring utilities and addressing the rodent infestation. Now, taking a look at sports. The Calgary Surge are hitting the road this summer, playing in cities without professional teams. Stephen Strand can tell us more.
2: Those in Red Deer and Lethbridge will get to watch professional basketball near home this summer. The Calgary Surge are part of the Canadian Elite Basketball League, and they will be taking some of their games to Red Deer and Lethbridge this summer. Dylan Howe, Calgary Surge president, explains more.
3: This upcoming year, we've expanded our footprint of professional basketball in the province. So in 2025, we play in Red Deer. So this upcoming season, we're going back to Red Deer, and then we're actually also going to Lethbridge for the first time this upcoming season, which for us, we're very excited for. Our goal has always been to expand professional basketball across the province. I know our neighbors in Edmonton might want to rival us a little bit when it comes to that, but on May 31st, we play the Edmonton Stingers for Arlen Battle of Alberta in Red Deer, and then on June 20th we'll be playing our first game, Surge of Lethbridge, against the Montreal Alliance.
2: Their game in Red Deer last year was the first neutral site game in the league's history. To learn more, head over to our website. In Calgary, I'm Stephen Strand.
0: Olympic snowboarder Liam Moffitt says Alberta talent is being overlooked on the world stage and wants that to change. He has invited young athletes to join in Olympic tryouts on May 11th for RBC's training ground in Banff. Moffitt says the call for Albertans is his attempt to address the seeming lack of Albertan representation in the Olympics, despite its world-class terrain. The event is part of a nationwide program designed to identify and fast-track high-potential athletes into Olympic streams like snowboarding and skiing, offering not just exposure but tangible support. This all kicks off Monday, May 11th from 9 a.m. to 4 p.m., targeting athletes aged 14 to 25. That is your latest news and sports across Southern Alberta. 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Taking a look at your Southern Alberta weather next.
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0: Now, taking a look at your CJWE weather. In Calgary and Soutina Nation right now, it's currently 14 degrees with some gusty wind and increasing cloud cover as the day rolls on, including a risk of a thunderstorm late in the afternoon. Tonight, a 30% chance of showers in the evening and a low of plus 7. For Lethbridge, Pekani, Kainai, Siksika Nation right now, it is 17 degrees and cloudy, including a small chance of showers for the day. Tonight, more cloud cover and a small chance for a thunderstorm and a low of plus 5. For Medicine Hat and area, it's currently 16 degrees and partly cloudy, including a chance for a thunderstorm as the day continues. Tonight will be partly cloudy and another small chance for continued showers and a risk of a thunderstorm, and an overnight high of plus 7.
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Theater's Tim Hicks with Quits. And yes, he is coming to Calgary to the Palace Theater on May 22nd. That is next Friday. And it's going to be a great show. And he tells us all about it on our CJWE interview page on our website. Go check it out. I also have ticket links for you there too. Well, thanks for joining us this afternoon. My name is Sarah. We are Southern Alberta's best country, and we have Kane Brown and Brad Paisley. Things We Quit right now.

0: Thanks for joining us here on CJWP. There's Colin Ray, I Think About You. And if you are thinking about going hiking over the next few weeks here throughout Kananaskis country, just another gentle reminder to please be bear aware, because more bear encounters in K country are starting to cause additional warnings because, well, as we are getting closer to summer, they are becoming more active, leading them to encountering more humans. Mm-hmm. Now, I know they look cute. I know they look fuzzy. They got great little toe beans. Do not approach them. I know you know that, of course, but it's this time of year that bears are emerging from their dens. They're heading out to find food, but in the process, they are risking the risk of encountering you. And I mean, I know you're great, but they don't know you're great. So they may take your encounter the wrong way and not great things will happen. So it looks like here that as of last week, the Trist Lake parking area of Spray Valley Provincial Park was actually closed due to bear bluffing charging a pedestrian to a bear bluff charging a pedestrian on Mount Shark Road. So yes, bears are getting a bit aggressive, but that is their home. That is their territory. So of course, they're trying to protect it. They're trying to keep it safe. Now, because of that bluff charge, a bear warning has been implemented for Mount Engadine Lodge and Mount Shark Road. Now, while these advisories are for these specific areas, Alberta Parks is just warning that bears can be encountered anytime in almost any area of Kananaskis country and around many other parts of Southern Alberta and Banff National Park, Jasper National Park, any of the national parks, of course. So to avoid a surprise visit from a bear, it is advised to make plenty of noise, travel in groups, be aware of your surroundings, look and listen for bears and their signs. Keep your pets on a leash, secure attractants such as food and garbage in a bear-proof area, and carry bear spray in an easily accessible area. Now, for more advisories and for more tips and tricks on how you can stay safe from bears in K country, please visit our Southern Alberta news page on cjwe.ca.
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It is Michelle Wright, Guitar Talk on CJWE.

0: community into a beautiful spring oasis. Coming up on June 5th, save that date, June 5th, it is the Sitsuna Nation Niska Cleanup. So it is kicking off at 9 a.m. at the Seven Chief Sportsplex. You're going to meet up and you're going to pick up all your supplies that you're going to need to make it happen starting at 9 a.m. Now, it is going to be a really great morning of cleaning up your community, hanging out with the community, and being a part of it in this way. And you're going to help make sure that all of these areas are going to be beautiful for everyone to enjoy. So they are going to provide lunch at the Bullhead Hall, and it is in partnership with a lot of great businesses. So you know you're in good, good hands. And you're going to be a great pair of hands being a part of this. I love this. The Niska Cleanup, 9 a.m. June 5th in Sitsuna Nation. Write that down, be a part of it, and be a part of the change as well. For more details, you can visit our events page on cjwe.ca.
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John Michael Montgomery, of course, on Southern Alberta's Best Country, CJWE. My name is Sarah Scott. Thank you so much for joining us this afternoon. Have fun at bingo. It is coming up here in about 10 minutes. Good luck. $10,000 could be in your pocket as of 8:45 tonight. And I mean, I would love that for you. So I hope you're playing tonight. Let's hang out again tomorrow. We got Ricky Lynn Gray coming up after Josh Ross. It is Name and Names on

Alberta's Best Country, CFWB. I am heading out of here. I hope you have a great rest of your night. Good luck to all you bingo players out there for your chance to win $10,000. We will chat again tomorrow from 2 to 6. Here's Derek Rattan. It's Up All Night on Alberta's Best Country.

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1: 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Here are your bingo game rules. Number one, card sales for each bingo game starts at 6.05 p.m. from last bingo game and stop at 6 p.m. of the next game day. Number two, minimum 12-second delay between numbers called. Number three, the first five numbers on series 1, 5, and 7 will be recapped by caller. If there are any technical issues during any series, a recap will be done of five or more numbers. Number four, all bingo paper is controlled by serial numbers. Number five, color and serial number of card must match color and serial number being played. Number six, bingo cards must be verified by phone on evening of bingo. Number seven, the first verified bingo will determine winning numbers for each game on any series. Number eight, bingos that were won on the same verified number or before verified number for each game on any series will be honored. Call during the 15-minute